Yeah. 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Take off the car loan. 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I'ma take 10 steps, then I'm taking off top off. 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It's a

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1: Pardon me, do you have change for a quarter? I gotta make a phone call. Thank you. 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

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If you look into the distance, there's a house upon the hill, guiding like a lighthouse. It's a place where you'll be safe to feel our grace, 'cause we've all made mistakes. 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